0: of course, we understand we are approaching a shipwreck. And when we, on the sonar, live sonar, we saw very hard objects when we come into the wreck. And it's a little bit not so good visibility, a little bit blurry, you know, and you fly above the seabed and you come in and you see a lot of white items, you know, and I was thinking, what is all this, you know? And suddenly we realized it was porcelain, you know. At least we thought it was porcelain, you know. And as we approached very closely, we saw all the patterns, and it was very reckonable Chinese porcelain. And of course, the people on board the boat was like, it was really amazing.
1: 今年四月，考古学家派出无人机拍摄这艘沉船，并根据图像创建了 3D 模型。五月，考古学家利用带吸盘的机械臂，成功打捞出约40件文物。令人惊讶的是，船体和货物保存状态极佳，部分装在瓷器的木箱至今保存完整，货物依然存放在原来的位置。专家认为，这种完好程度极为罕见。
2: It's the assemblage of the trade goods, which has a lot of variations and shows some of the complexity in the trade relations in Northern Europe at the time. It's the state of preservation, which makes it possible to see the quality of the things, but also study organic materials, and that is rare. And it's the fact that the trade goods are still within the confines of the ship's hull, which makes it possible to study the organizational space, and that is also very rare.
3: 瓷器沉船上都有哪些珍贵的文物呢？这些文物又记录着什么样的信息呢？近日，一批打捞上来的沉船文物正在挪威海事博物馆展出，我们也跟随记者的镜头赶紧去看看。
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2: It's the brick from the galley, which is one of the geographical notes we have because we know it was made in Lübeck sometime before 1772. On the outside, there is Bavaria brown, which was a brown color that the European was very fond of, so the Chinese made them for them. And what we have picked up so far is just pieces on the surface. So what we know is that there are crates that are still whole down there, and there might be more.
3: 据考古学家科瓦洛介绍，他看到了一些精美的莲花造型瓷器，至今仍留在海底。那考古专家认为啊，这些瓷器并非由远洋商船直接从中国运到北欧，而是通过东印度贸易网络，首先到达欧洲主要港口，再由区域贸易船舶转运至北欧。那据了解，目前考古团队仅完成初步调查，发掘工作还将会持续数年。
5: Here in this bucket, we have a few of the objects. We have many more in the laboratory, but they are under conservation right now. And here we have also several cups, most of them with this Batavia brown glaze on the outside, and inside they have the blue-white decoration. Currently, all the objects are kept in water and washed and desalinated. Every day, so we really can't show too much of the find yet. But eventually, of course, in a few months, we hope that the objects will be, we will be able to dry the objects and present them better.
6: You are watching 共同关注。
3: 眼下呢，我国东北地区正处于杨柳絮飘飞的时节，杨柳絮富含油脂，与空气的接触面积大，那一旦遇到明火